0: Greatest hit music, Z94.7. Hello, Lifeline. What do you want to hear?
1: Oh, my goodness. Could I do Hypnotize?
0: Oh, biggie, biggie, biggie.
1: Yes.
0: And everybody forgets that Diddy is also in the music video, but we won't talk about that.
1: All right. I'll be quiet on that one.
0: Who's this?
1: This is Nikki.
0: Nikki. Nikki, Nikki, Nikki, can't you see? Where are you calling from?
1: I'm calling from Winona, Minnesota.
0: All right. Thanks for picking one of our most requested throwbacks ever on Lifeline. Awesome.

0: Live line, what do you want to hear?
1: Do you have Stateside by Pink Pantherist?
0: Yes. Number 5 most requested right now. Who's this?
1: I'm Latasha in DC.
0: Where are you calling from?
1: Columbus, Georgia.
0: What are you doing tonight?
1: Oh, nothing really. Just getting ready for bed. We're about to watch a movie.
0: Oh, what movie?
1: I don't know.
0: You don't know? Yeah, still looking, huh?
1: Yeah.
0: That takes longer than the actual movie. Especially if you have a lot of people there and they're like, no, I've already seen that one. Or, oh, no, I don't want to watch that. I want to watch something else. And then everybody just sits on their phone for the rest of the night.
1: By the way, I heard that your birthday was in June.
0: Yeah, yeah, June 29th. I turned 25.
1: My birthday's also in June 12th.
0: Oh, happy belated birthday. How old are you going to be?
1: 11. I'm 11.
0: Ooh, wow, you sound much older.
1: Oh, thanks.
0: But people say that to me, too. They think I'm like 40.
1: Yeah.
0: Do you think so, too?
1: Yes.
0: Really?
1: Yes.
0: Is that good or bad?
1: I wouldn't say it was necessarily a bad thing or a good thing, either.
0: Well, let's play your song. Thanks for calling Lifeline.

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0: 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Live line, what do you want to hear?
1: Doormat Got Away by Katy Perry. My sister got me into that song.
0: That's so nice. It's such a great song. Everybody loves it again. What's your name?
1: Adriana.
0: Adriana, where are you calling from?
1: Springfield, Vermont.
0: What are you doing tonight?
1: I don't know.
0: How do you not know? Everybody's just laughing. That's too funny. All right, well, let's get this on, okay? Thanks for calling Liveline.
1: Thank you, bye.
0: And next time you call...

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1: Taylor Swift, Wildest Dreams.
0: Oh, 11 years ago already. What a great song. Who's this?
1: Ryan.
0: Where are you calling from?
1: Mankato, Minnesota.
0: What's going on tonight?
1: We're just making dinner right now, so.
0: What's for dinner?
1: Homemade burgers.
0: Ooh, very nice. Out on the grill or inside?
1: Inside.
0: Oh, you should have brought it outside.
1: It was raining.
0: I suppose, yeah.
1: The grill wouldn't necessarily be the best option.
0: Were you gonna do it on the grill?
1: No.
0: Oh. Well, see, you should have done it on the grill anyway. Let's play your song, okay? Thanks for calling Liveline.

0: Live line, what do you want to hear?
1: Hi, can I hear Billie Jean by Michael Jackson?
0: Billie Jean, all right. Who's this?
1: Karen.
0: Karen, where are you calling from?
1: Provincetown.
0: Provincetown, Mass?
1: Mm-hmm.
0: Oh, you're in the summer hotspot.
1: Yeah.
0: What are you doing?
1: We're just here for vacation.
0: Oh, cool. Where are you originally from?
1: Chicago.
0: And are you staying for quite a while, or are you going back soon?
1: We leave on Saturday.
0: Oh, when did you get there?
1: Last Saturday.
0: Well, it's too bad you won't be around for the 4th of July. They set off the fireworks, and I don't know what has more colors, the streets or the fireworks. Oh, boy. All right, well, you have a great time, and thanks for calling Liveline. We appreciate you.
1: Thank you.

0: Line, love, love, love it. Live line. My name is Mason. Thank you for being here tonight. We really do appreciate it because it's all about you and all request. Some really good songs on the way. Now, though, Secret Sound. Your chance to win if you are first to call us correctly, identifying what this sound is. Now, last night we had a winner. It was pushing down a nasty bag in a garbage can. What is this? A couple more times. And again, if you know what that sound is, or you think you know, call now and win. 85 Live Line. That's 85 Live Line.
1: You put the live in the line and you mix it all up. You put the live in the line and you drink it all up. 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
0: We still don't have a winner. We'll play the sound again next hour along with a new clue. What?

0: 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Instant request on Liveline. What do you want to hear?
1: Can you play the Sweet Escape?
0: By Gwen Stefani, sure. Who's this?
1: It's Alex from Kingston.
0: Ontario. Alex, why do you want to hear that?
1: I don't know. I've called many times, though, so...
0: For this song?
1: Probably be my last.
0: Why?
1: I don't know. I just called, many times, probably four.
0: Oh, that's not a lot.
1: Not a lot?
0: Like, four times tonight or four times ever?
1: Oh, four times ever.
0: Yeah, that's nothing. We get people who call us every single night, and they call us multiple times a night. I got to tell them, hey, don't call so many times.
1: Oh, okay.
0: Yeah, so you're good. I don't even remember you.
1: Oh, okay.
0: Not to be rude or anything, but no, that means you're not irritating me.
1: Okay, yeah.
0: Let's play your song, okay? Thanks for

name is Mason. Time for the one note challenge. You just got to be first to call us, correctly identifying the title and artist of this massive hit song off the very first note. All right, listen closely. Okay, a couple more times. What song is that? We need the title and the artist. About 15 years ago. Call now and

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1: Was it I'm an Albatross by Aaron Chupa and Little Sis Nora?
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1: Live line, more guesses for the one no challenge. 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
1: 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One more time, our one no challenge. 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But if you know the correct title and artist, this is your last chance. 85 Live.

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5: Hey, was it Hey Baby by Pitbull and T-Pain?
0: Nope, somebody already guessed that. But here is the correct answer. Britney Spears. We had a couple guesses for Womanizer and Till the World Ends, but it's actually Hold It Against Me, which was the number one song in 2011. How did somebody not get it? I can't believe it. We'll play it right now, and another chance for you to win on The Secret Sound in 5 minutes on Liveline. Hey.

0: 24/7. How can somebody not like that song? It's our fourth most requested tonight. Count down the big three in exactly 2 hours. My name's Mason, also brand new Taylor Swift, I Knew It, I Knew You, from Toy Story 5, which comes out this Friday. We're going to play that in about 15 minutes. And now,
1: Secret Sound.
0: Your chance to win. If you are first to call us correctly identifying what the secret sound is, this has nothing to do with the one-note challenge which you did moments ago. Don't get them confused. We recorded this in the kitchen. That should give it away, right? What's that sound? Call now and win. 85-LIVELINE. That's 85-LIVELINE.
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0: favorite sound?
1: A whisk rinsing off in the water.
0: Oh, well.
2: That's right.
0: I guess that makes you the winner because it's a whisk. We are whisking eggs.
1: Yay.
0: And I guess it'd make the same sound if it were in the water. Who's this?
1: Finley.
0: Where are you calling from?
1: Mankato, Minnesota.
0: All right. Well, congratulations. We're going to send you a Liveline mouse pad plus a Liveline whisk, which is actually just a normal whisk. But if we just say it's a normal whisk, it doesn't sound as exciting, does it?
1: Nope.
0: All right. So hang on. We'll get your address.

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You are never too old to watch the new Toy Story movie. The fifth one. I thought the last three were the last ones.

0: 94.7. Hello, Liveline. What do you want to hear?
1: Oh, I was going to request Misery Business by Paramore.
0: Ooh, that's a good song. All right, who's this?
1: Jerry.
0: Where are you calling from?
1: Minnesota.
0: And what are you doing tonight?
1: I just got off work.
0: Was it a good day?
1: I'm tired.
0: You're tired? I'm sorry. Yeah. Hopefully you can go home and relax, get some rest, and go back, do it all again tomorrow.
1: Hey, I'm off for 3 days now, so I'm off for 3 days.
0: Oh, that's great. How are you going to spend it?
1: I don't know.
0: Well, hopefully something really big and exciting and crazy.
1: Yeah.
0: All right. Well, summer officially starts in 3 days. You'll go back to work just in time for summer.
1: Yay.
0: Oh, thanks for calling Liveline. Here's your Misery Business.

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0: Hello to Tony Bristol in Columbus, Ohio. My name is Mason. Your shout-outs, dedications, and requests, give us a call tonight, 85 Lifeline. What do you want to hear?
1: Can you play Dracula?
0: Yeah, do you want the one with or without Jenny?
1: With Jenny.
0: The with Jenny Dracula. Cool, who's this?
1: This is Brooklyn.
0: Brooklyn, where are you calling from?
1: Kingston, Ontario.
0: What are you doing tonight, Brooklyn?
1: Monday and Tuesday, I just finished my exams, and I'm just now kind of waiting for graduation.
0: Oh, cool. So when's that? Friday?
1: That's actually the 24th.
0: Oh, one more week.
1: I know.
0: And then what are you going to do?
1: I have prom the 29th, though.
0: You have what?
1: Prom.
0: Prom? Oh, I thought usually they do it like a month or two before the year ends.
1: No, we're doing it the week before summer vacation.
0: Oh, okay. Well, I hope it's a great time. You have a date?
1: Yes, I do.
0: You want to shout them out?
1: Yeah, my boyfriend Noah.
0: All right. Noah sounds like a lucky guy.
1: He is.
0: Oh, at least you know.
1: Yep.
0: Thanks for calling Lifeline. Have a great night.
1: You too. Bye.

0: today's hit music, Z94.7. Hello, Liveline. What do you want to hear?
1: Hi, I was wondering if you had Mirrors by Justin Timberlake.
0: I do. That's a great song. What made you want to hear it?
1: Well, honestly, I was thinking about how bad I want to go to a concert, and I was like, oh, Justin Timberlake would be an awesome concert to go see, and I would love to see that song live.
0: Yeah, I think the original is like 7 minutes, isn't it?
1: Yeah, it's ridiculous, and to be honest, I listen to all 7 minutes of it.
0: I wish we had it here, because we usually pride ourselves in playing the full versions of songs, but we don't. We just got the radio edit.
1: Hey, that's fair. I mean, it's a long song.
0: What's your name, and where are you calling from?
1: This is Aiden, Columbus, Ohio.
0: All right, Aiden, thanks for calling Liveline. Here's your song!
1: Thank you.

0: 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Live line, we play the songs that you love, love, love right now. Hello.
1: Do you have any Eminem?
0: Yeah, lots of Eminem. What's your favorite?
1: I don't know. Anything.
0: How about Lose Yourself?
1: That's perfect.
0: It is. That's like our most requested awesome. Throwback. What's your name?
1: Nadine.
0: Where are you calling from?
1: Winnipeg.
0: You sound like you're ready to just crash for the night.
1: Yeah, it's been a long day.
0: Was it a good day, though?
1: Yeah, it was.
0: What'd you do?
1: Kids were good. Done. We just played outside and just entertained the kids all day.
0: Perfect.
1: My other ones were at school.
0: Well, summer is here, baby. Thanks for calling Lightline. Here's your song.
1: Thank you.
0: Bye.
2: Look. If you had one shot or one opportunity, seize everything you ever wanted. One moment. Did you capture it?

0: Get out of it. That song is going to be around all summer, and Malcolm Todd will be on the show within the next 2 weeks. We don't have an exact date confirmed yet, but it's so, so good. He's on the same record label, by the way, as Ella Langley, with Choose in Texas, arguably the biggest song of the year. American Girls, Harry Styles, Dominic Fike, Baby Doll, they're really doing well, and they're going to hook us up with a couple promotions in the next couple weeks that we're really excited for, like a brand new vinyl player with some of their biggest artists, like Billie Eilish, Gracie Abrams, Leon Thomas, Doechii. Remember her? Also, they're going to give us tickets to give away to you and a friend or anybody you want to go to Madison Square Garden and watch Harry Styles live on his sold-out tour. I think he's doing 5 shows there, and they're really, really good. 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
0: They're already asking.
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Live line, all the people texting in tonight, too shy to call. Maybe they did call, they couldn't get through. Reynolds, Georgia, Rockville, Connecticut, Little Falls, Minnesota, Pierce, South Dakota, Minocqua, Wisconsin, Fisher River, Manitoba, Stowe, Vermont, and Springfield.

0: 7. Live line, what do you want to hear?
1: Hey, can I hear Where's My Husband, My Ray?
0: Oh, that's a great idea. It's funny. I'm looking at the computer here. We've got our next three songs scheduled, and that's the next song we were going to play.
1: Really? Oh, my goodness. I'm on right now.
0: You just can't make that stuff up. Who is this?
1: Justice and Jocelyn.
0: Where are you calling from?
1: U.S.
0: Key West, Florida. What are you doing tonight?
1: Yes, sir. We're picking up our people from work right now.
0: Oh, picking up people from work?
1: Yep.
0: And what are you going to go do now? Hit the bars and just party downtown or what?
1: No, we're just going to go home and listen to a song.
0: Oh, well, we hope you keep us on. We're here for another hour, and we got some really good throwbacks on the way, too.
1: Perfect.
0: Thanks for calling Liveline.
1: Thank you. See ya.

0: 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Today's hit music. Now, let's go back. Go back. Liveline Rewind. A whole hour of your memories and requests from the past.
1: My name's Mason. Call or text us with something you ain't heard in a while. 85 Liveline. Hello, who's this?
2: It's Spinoza from Winnipeg, Manitoba. Do you have Ridin' by Chamillionaire?
1: I do. What made you want to hear that?
2: I don't really know.
1: That's a really old song. It was a one-hit wonder.
2: Yeah.
1: What are you doing tonight?
2: I'm going to Winners.
1: Yeah, what are you going to do there?
2: I'm going to just look around for some clothes.
1: Oh, okay. Some nice summer clothes?
2: Yeah.
1: Thanks for calling Liveline. Here's your song. Sounds like you're busy.
2: Oh, no.
1: No? Now you will be. Right.

0: 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Live Line Rewind, what do you want to hear?
1: Justin Timberlake, Can't Stop That Feeling.
0: Oh, we haven't played that in quite a while. How'd you think of it?
1: I was just driving home from work and just kind of came up on me. So I was like, oh, I like to hear that.
0: A couple of years ago, we did a funny survey where we asked people to vote for the whitest song ever, and this was right up there in the top five.
1: A previous place that I worked at, we did a work video with that.
0: Oh, of course you did.
1: That went to it, but you know what? It was great, and our employees loved it, and we just had a lot of fun with it.
0: It's like Uptown Funk.
1: Yeah, kind of is, yes. Well, thank you very much. Can't wait to hear it.
0: You're very welcome. What's your name? Where are you from?
1: Rosemary from Hastings, Nebraska.
0: Great. Thank you, Rosemary. Have a great

0: Live Line Rewind. We have room for a few more throwbacks, but you gotta call us right now or you won't even have a chance at getting in. So pick up the phone, dial these numbers. It's very simple. 85 Live Line. That's 85 LIVELINE. Hello.
1: Maybe Lily Wood and the Prick, Prayer and C.
0: Oh, yeah. I forgot about that song. What was that, 2014, I think?
1: A good while ago. Golden years, I know that.
0: Dang. Who's this? Where are you calling from?
1: Lincoln, out here in Niles, Michigan.
0: And why do you want to hear that?
1: It's a good song that's catchy and upbeat. It's something you can bob your head to or dance to. You can do whatever you like.
0: Absolutely. What are you doing?
1: Taking a drive right now. The clouds in the sky where it's some texture. Things are nice. Things cool. Are cool out here on the drive.
0: Let's play it right now as the days get shorter. June 20th and the official start of summer. So sad to think about.

0: Sideline Rewind. Hello.
1: Hi there. Could I get something Bruno Mars tonight?
0: Absolutely. Do you have any preference?
1: Could you play Just the Way You Are, maybe?
0: Yes, yes. Who is this?
1: Awesome. This is Jennifer.
0: Jennifer, who should we send this out to? It's special to you.
1: My boyfriend, Carter, maybe.
0: Okay, maybe.
1: For sure, for sure.
0: Who else could you pick if you have a boyfriend? The other boyfriend.
1: No one else.
0: What are you doing?
1: From his friend's house.
0: All right. Have a great time. Make some wonderful memories this summer. And thanks for calling.

0: 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What do you want to hear?
1: Hi there. What are we listening to? Rihanna. Don't Stop the Music.
0: We will not stop the music. We'll play it right now. Who's the...
1: Liam.
0: Liam, where are you calling from?
1: I'm calling from Winnipeg. Just came back from the X.
0: Wow, cool, man. How was that?
1: Oh, not too bad at all. The ride's pretty crazy, a little chilly, but good time.
0: All right. Great. Here's your song. Thanks for calling Live Line. No more questions.

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1: Hey, I want to hear All of Me by John Legend.
0: All of Me for All of You.
1: Yes, sir.
0: All right. Who's this?
1: This is Graham Sullivan.
0: Where are you calling from?
1: I'm calling from Bryan, Texas.
0: Does this song have a special meaning to you and somebody, or is it just a song that you like and haven't heard in a while?
1: I always like singing along to it in the car.
0: All right.
1: Just belting it out.
0: Anybody that you want to shout out?
1: My brother, Connor.
0: I hope he's listening and he hears this and thinks of all the great times from the past and hopefully he makes some good memories this summer.
1: That's the hope.
0: And thanks for calling Live Line.
1: Thank you.

0: from Winnipeg, Manitoba.
1: Who's your dad? What's your dad's name?
0: Oh, Leo.
1: All right, you guys have a great night. Thanks for calling Lifeline.

0: 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Tonight's most requested songs next. Meanwhile, one more throwback on Live Land Rewind. What do you want to hear?
1: Can I hear I-465, I'm Blue?
0: Ooh, yeah, that'll sound good after Michael Jackson.
1: I thought about it when I was, like, listening to the radio.
0: This is such a stupid song, let's be honest, but everybody loves it.
1: I agree.
0: Is there any special memory it brings back for you?
1: High school days.
0: Yeah, oh, you were in high school back then, 1999?
1: Yeah.
0: I wasn't even born yet, girl. Well, we'll play it. Thanks for calling.

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1: Stateside, Pink Pantherist and Zara Larson's number 5. Bella Kay, I love it, I love it, I love it. It's number 4. Ariana Grande, Hate That I Made You.

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1: Oh, even if you're going through a breakup and you're miserable, this song just makes you feel good, makes you miss somebody that doesn't even exist. Olivia

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1: 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We've had so much fun tonight. My name is Mason. Thank you for being who you are and for being here with us. 3 days away from summer. The best is

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5: 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I was fixing my bathtub. It took me like 4 hours. It was draining.

0: 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Live line, what do you want to hear?
1: How about Teddy Swims?
0: Lose Control?
1: Yeah, that's it.
0: Such a good song. Great deep voice. An amazing person, too. Just all around. Treats everybody well. Who's this?
1: This is Alan.
0: And where are you calling from?
1: I'm on my way to Chicago. I'm visiting my dad. He's not feeling so good, and I'm driving from California to Chicago.
0: Oh, I'm sorry.
1: I'm listening to your station, and I'm loving it.
0: Well, thank you very much. We appreciate it. I hope he feels better, too. I can't imagine what that must feel like for you.
1: You know, so I had to put everything down and make sure that my dad's okay. Otherwise, you know, if something happens and I'm not around, I would never forgive myself. So, you have to spend time with him when you can.
0: I'd feel the same way, man. Thanks for calling Liveline. Here's your song.

0: Jesse.
1: That's right.
0: Jesse, you're the winner. Who's this?
2: My name's Megan.
0: Hi, Megan. Where are you calling from?
2: Columbus, Georgia.
0: All right. How'd you remember that?
2: The old song.
0: That was so good. Really her only hit.
2: Yeah.
0: And she just fled the country after receiving a $30 million payout from Diddy.
2: Oh, yeah. I think I did see that.
0: Do you think it's because she thinks Diddy is going to go after her or somebody's going to hurt her or what?
2: Who knows? She probably just wanted the money, maybe.
0: Yeah. A very exotic, expensive location, too.
2: Yes.
0: Oh, gosh. Well, I hope she has fun. Anyways, you were going to send you a Liveline mouse pad. How does that sound? Calendar the next 2 years on it. My face, our logo. You'll love it.
2: Yay. Thank you.
3: Liveline. Now in 3 new exciting flavors. Apple, cherry, and now Mason. Wait, Mason? Liveline.

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1: Hello, Live Line, what do you want to hear?
2: He said, In the Club by 50 Cent.
1: Oh, yeah, I can play that right now. Why do you want to hear it?
3: It's my birthday.
1: Oh, it's your birthday. Happy birthday.
3: Thank you.
1: We played this last night for somebody else who was celebrating a birthday.
3: Really?
1: Yeah, it's like the most popular birthday song. What's your name?
3: Erica.
1: Erica, where are you calling from?
3: Sault Ste. Marie, Ontario.
1: And how are you celebrating?
3: Well, I got some money, so I went and I got a couple books and a game.
1: There you go. Who gave you the money?
3: My uncle, my cousin, my mom, and my brother.
1: I always tell people, too, I don't need gifts. I don't want stuff to take up more space in my house. I don't want anything that isn't money. That's all I can use. They're like, well, it's not original. There's no thought in that. I'm like, that's all right. That's fine with me.
3: Yeah, I like having money.
1: Money. Let's play the song right now. Thank you for calling Live Line.

0: What do you want to hear?
1: I'll do Earrings by Malcolm Todd, if that's possible.
0: Yeah, absolutely. How about we play it right now?
1: Oh, that'd be beautiful. I'm such a big Malcolm Todd fan right now. I love that song.
0: Okay. He's going to be our special guest on the show in the next couple of weeks.
1: What?
0: Yes.
1: Stop it.
0: So if you're really a big fan of him, he'll be calling in.
1: What? Wait, when?
0: I don't know yet, but we're going to interview him really, really soon, and then we're going to put him on, and you'll hear him say things that you've never heard him say before.
1: Oh, my God.
0: And he's going to be thrilled to hear this.
1: So much. I love him so much. Like, he is my top artist right now, or, like, for the past year.
0: He's really attractive, too.
1: Yes, he's beautiful.
0: You see him on The Tonight Show a couple weeks ago with Jimmy Fallon? He performed with his shirt off.
1: Yes, he always performs with his shirt off, and he looks beautiful.
0: Were you licking the screen?
1: I mean, I was close to it.
0: Very close. Some other things. What's your name? Where are you calling from?
1: Colleen. I'm Colchester, Vermont.
0: Colleen calling from Colchester.
1: Yes.
0: All right. Have a great night. Here's your song. Thanks for calling Lifeline.
1: Thank you so much.
0: Bye-bye.

0: live line. What do you want to hear?
1: Do you have Roof Can't Hold Us?
0: Roof Can't Hold... Oh, The Ceiling Can't Hold Us?
1: Yes.
0: By Macklemore.
1: Yes.
0: Yes. Yes, I do. And we'd be happy to play that. What's your name?
1: Chicken.
0: Where are you calling from? What are you doing tonight?
1: First of all, I'm reading a book.
0: You're reading a book?
1: Yep.
0: What book?
1: It is actually the manga I said last time.
0: Oh! Gotcha. Is it just the same book or a different one in the series?
1: It's a different one in the series.
0: Gotcha. All right. Well, let's play your song, and thanks for calling Live Line. Any specific reason you wanted to hear that one?
1: It's been a while since I've heard it.
0: Yeah. 2013, like the song of the summer.
2: The Bluetooth device.
0: Oh. Don't need Bluetooth. Live Line is here. Have a great night.
1: Yep.
0: Bye, man.

0: 94.7. We've had the album for 5 days now. Olivia Rodrigo, You Seem Pretty Sad for a Girl So In Love. Drop Dead, still our number one request. The Cure, which we just played, is gaining pretty big, actually. Number 9. And the other one, which is currently number 1 on Spotify in the world, Stupid Song. It's far from a stupid song. It's really, really beautiful. My name is Mason. Thanks for being here tonight. We're going to probably give away something to do with her. We've been in talks to maybe give away some vinyls of her new album, or maybe tickets to see her on tour, which kicks off September 25th in Hartford, Connecticut. Then she goes off to Pittsburgh, Washington, D.C., Charlotte, North Carolina, Chicago, Boston, Montreal, Toronto, Columbus, Ohio, Philadelphia, and so on and so forth. 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

0: 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Hello.
1: Oh, could you play Bring Me Back to Life by Evanescence? I just really like that song. I've been listening to it a lot lately.
0: Yeah, it's still so relevant today. I mean, stuff, they still play it so much. And I think it's still in the Spotify top 200 right now.
1: Oh, that's cool.
0: It's crazy. 24 years later. What's your name?
1: My name's Mackenzie.
0: Where are you calling from?
1: Springfield, Vermont.
0: And what are you doing today?
1: Just driving home with my dad and my sister.
0: Ah, all right. Well, here's your song, and thanks for calling Liveline. You can turn it up all the way and scream at the top of your lungs.
1: Okay.
0: Bye.
1: Bye.

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1: So you see it, you read it everywhere. Taylor Swift's getting married to Travis Kelce at Madison Square Garden in New York City next month. We still don't have that many details. All the businesses are keeping their mouths shut. In fact, they're really upset because they got all the security and everything, and people are coming in asking if they know anything. From Toy Story 5, which comes out this Friday, she wrote the song along with longtime collaborator Jack Antonoff. I knew

0: 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Hello, Lifeline. What do you want to hear?
1: Oh, my goodness. Could I do Hypnotize?
0: Oh, biggie, biggie, biggie.
1: Yes.
0: And everybody forgets that Diddy is also in the music video, but we won't talk about that.
1: All right. I'll be quiet on that one.
0: Who's this?
1: This is Nikki.
0: Nikki? Nikki, Nikki, Nikki, can't you see? Where are you calling from?
1: Calling from Winona, Minnesota.
0: All right. Thanks for picking one of our most requested throwbacks ever on Lifeline.

0: Live line, what do you want to hear?
1: Do you have Stateside by Pink Panthers?
0: Yes. Number 5 most requested right now. Who's this?
1: I'm Latasha in DC.
0: Where are you calling from?
1: Columbus, Georgia.
0: What are you doing tonight?
1: Oh, nothing really. Just getting ready for bed. We're about to watch a movie.
0: Oh, what movie?
1: I don't know.
0: You don't know yet? Still looking, huh?
1: Yeah.
0: That takes longer than the actual movie. Especially if you have a lot of people there and they're like, no, I've already seen that one. Or, oh, no, I don't want to watch that. I want to watch something else. And then everybody just sits on their phone for the rest of the night.
1: By the way, I heard that your birthday was in June.
0: Yeah, yeah, June 29th. I turned 25.
1: My birthday's also in June 12th.
0: Oh, happy belated birthday. How old are you going to be?
1: 11. I'm 11.
0: Ooh, wow, you sound much older.
1: Oh, thanks.
0: But people say that to me, too. They think I'm like 40.
1: Yeah.
0: Do you think so, too?
1: Yes.
0: Really?
1: Yes.
0: Is that good or bad?
1: I wouldn't say it was necessarily a bad thing or a good thing, either.
0: Well, let's play your song. Thanks for calling.

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0: 7. Live line, what do you want to hear?
1: Don't Go Away by Katy Perry. My sister got me into that song.
0: That's so nice. It's such a great song. Everybody loves it again. What's your name?
1: Adriana.
0: Adriana, where are you calling from?
1: Springfield, Vermont.
0: What are you doing tonight?
1: I don't know.
0: How do you not know? Everybody starts laughing. That's too funny. All right, well, let's get this on, okay? Thanks for calling Liveline.
1: Thank you, bye.
0: And next time you call...

0: 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Live line, what do you want to hear?
1: Taylor Swift, Wildest Dreams.
0: Oh, 11 years ago already. What a great song. Who's this?
1: Ryan.
0: Where are you calling from?
1: Mankato, Minnesota.
0: What's going on tonight?
1: We're just making dinner right now, so.
0: What's for dinner?
1: Homemade burgers.
0: Ooh, very nice. Out on the grill or inside?
1: Inside.
0: Oh, you should have brought it outside.
1: It was raining.
0: I suppose, yeah.
1: The grill wouldn't necessarily be the best option.
0: Were you gonna do it on the grill?
1: No.
0: Oh. Well, see, you should have done it on the grill anyway. Let's play your song, okay? Thanks for calling Liveline.

0: Billie Jean. All right. Who's this?
1: Karen.
0: Karen, where are you calling from?
1: Provincetown.
0: Provincetown, Mass.
1: Mm-hmm.
0: Oh, you're in the summer hotspot.
1: Yeah.
0: What are you doing?
1: We're just here for vacation.
0: Oh, cool. Where are you originally from?
1: Chicago.
0: And are you staying for quite a while, or are you going back soon?
1: We leave on Saturday.
0: Oh, when did you get there?
1: Last Saturday.
0: Well, it's too bad you won't be around for the 4th of July. They set off the fireworks, and I don't know what has more colors, the streets or the fireworks. Oh, boy. All right, well, you have a great time, and thanks for calling Live Line. We appreciate you.
1: Thank you.

0: love, love, love it. Live line. My name is Mason. Thank you for being here tonight. We really do appreciate it because it's all about you and all request. Some really good songs on the way. Now, though, Secret Sound. Your chance to win if you are first to call us correctly identifying what this sound is. Now, last night we had a winner. It was pushing down a nasty bag in a garbage can. What is this? Couple more times. And again. If you know what that sound is, or you think you know, call now and win. 85-LIVELINE. That's 85-LIVELINE.
1: You put the live in the line, and you mix it all up. You put the live in the line, and you drink it all up. LIVELINE.
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0: We still don't have a winner. 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
1: Can you play the Sweet Escape?
0: By Gwen Stefani, sure. Who's this?
1: It's Alex from Kingston.
0: Ontario. Alex, why do you want to hear that?
1: I don't know. I've called many times, though, so...
0: For this song?
1: Probably be my last.
0: Why?
1: I don't know. I just called, like, many times, like, probably four.
0: Oh, that's not a lot.
1: Not a lot?
0: Like, four times tonight or four times ever?
1: Oh, four times ever.
0: Yeah, that's nothing. We get people who call us every single night, and they call us multiple times a night. And I got to tell them, hey, don't call so many times.
1: Oh, okay.
0: Yeah, so you're good. I don't even remember you.
1: Oh, okay.
0: Not to be rude or anything, but no, that means you're not irritating me.
1: Okay, yeah.
0: Let's play your song, okay?

name is Mason. Time for the one note challenge. You just got to be first to call us, correctly identifying the title and artist of this massive hit song off the very first note. All right, listen closely. Okay, a couple more times. What song is that? We need the title and the artist. About 15 years ago, call now and win. 8

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1: Was it I'm an Albatross by Aaron Chupa and Little Sis Nora?
2: 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Is it Born This Way by Lady Gaga?
3: And we still don't have a winner, but a lot of people seem to think it is Party Rock Anthem. So let's play that right now while we wait for someone to correctly guess the title and the artist of our one.

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1: Liveline, more guesses for the One Note Challenge. I can't believe it.
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3: 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Thrift Shop?
4: Oh, man. Is it DJ Got Us Falling in Love?
1: And we still don't have a winner. So listen up right here. One more time, our One Note Challenge. Okay. Now you know what songs they aren't. But if you know the correct title and artist, this is your last chance. 855

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1: Hi, was it When the World Ends by Britney Spears?
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5: Hey, was it Hey Baby by Pitbull and T-Pain?
0: Nope, somebody already guessed that. But here is the correct answer. Britney Spears. We had a couple guesses for Womanizer and Till the World Ends. But it's actually Hold It Against Me, which was a number one song in 2011. How did somebody not get it? I can't believe it. We'll play it right now. And another chance for you to win on The Secret Sound in 5 minutes on Liveline.

0: 24/7. How can somebody not like that song? It's our fourth most requested tonight. Count down the big three in exactly 2 hours. My name's Mason, also brand new Taylor Swift, I Knew It, I Knew You, from Toy Story 5, which comes out this Friday. We're going to play that in about 15 minutes. And now,
1: Secret Sound.
0: Your chance to win. If you are first to call us correctly identifying what the secret sound is, this has nothing to do with the one note challenge which you did moments ago. Don't get them confused. We recorded this in the kitchen. That should give it away, right? What's that sound? Call now and win. 85 Liveline. That's 85 Liveline.
1: Liveline. It's live. There's only one.
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1: A whisk rinsing off in the water.
0: Oh, well.
2: That's right.
0: I guess that makes you the winner because it's a whisk. We are whisking eggs.
1: Yay.
0: And I guess it'd make the same sound if it were in the water. Who's this?
1: Finley.
0: Where are you calling from?
1: Mankato, Minnesota.
0: All right. Well, congratulations. We're going to send you a Liveline mouse pad plus a Liveline whisk, which is actually just a normal whisk. But if we just say it's a normal whisk, it doesn't sound as exciting, does it?
1: Nope.
0: All right. So hang on. We'll get your address.
1: Okay.

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You are never too old to watch the new Toy Story movie. The fifth one. I thought the last three were the last ones. They keep finding a way to revive it, which I don't care. They're so good. And Taylor Swift wrote this song. I knew it. I

0: 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Hello, Liveline. What do you want to hear?
1: Oh, I was going to request Misery Business by Paramore.
0: Oh, that's a good song. All right. Who's this?
1: Jerry.
0: Where are you calling from?
1: Minnesota.
0: And what are you doing tonight?
1: I just got off work.
0: Was it a good day?
1: I'm tired.
0: You're tired? I'm sorry. Yeah. Hopefully you can go home and relax, get some rest, and go back, do it all again tomorrow.
1: Hey, I'm off for 3 days now, so I'm off for 3 days.
0: Oh, that's great. How are you going to spend it?
1: I don't know.
0: Well, hopefully something really big and exciting and crazy.
1: Yeah.
0: All right. Well, summer officially starts in 3 days. You'll go back to work just in time for summer.
1: Yay.
0: Oh, thanks for calling Liveline. Here's your Misery Business.

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0: Hello to Tony Bristol in Columbus, Ohio. My name is Mason. Your shout-outs, dedications, and requests. Give us a call tonight, 85 Liveline. What do you want to hear?
1: Can you play Dracula?
0: Yeah. Do you want the one with or without Jenny?
1: With Jenny.
0: The with Jenny Dracula. Cool. Who's this?
1: This is Brooklyn.
0: Brooklyn, where are you calling from?
1: Kingston, Ontario.
0: What are you doing tonight, Brooklyn?
1: Well, Monday and Tuesday, I just finished my exams, and I'm just now kind of waiting for graduation.
0: Oh, cool. So when's that? Friday?
1: That's actually the 24th.
0: Oh, one more week.
1: I know.
0: And then what are you going to do?
1: I have prom the 29th, though.
0: You have what?
1: Prom.
0: Prom? Oh, I thought usually they do it like a month or two before the year ends.
1: No, we're doing it the week before summer vacation.
0: Oh, okay. Well, I hope it's a great time. You have a date?
1: Yes, I do.
0: You want to shout them out?
1: Yeah, my boyfriend Noah.
0: All right. Noah sounds like a lucky guy.
1: He is.
0: Oh, at least you know.
1: Yep.
0: Thanks for calling Liveline. Have a great night.
1: You too.
0: Bye.

0: 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Hello, Liveline, what do you want to hear?
1: Hi, I was wondering if you had a Mirrors by Justin Timberlake.
0: I do. That's a great song. What made you want to hear it?
1: Well, honestly, I was thinking about how bad I want to go to a concert, and I was like, oh, Justin Timberlake would be an awesome concert to go see, and I would love to see that song live.
0: Yeah, I think the original is like 7 minutes, isn't it?
1: Yeah, it's ridiculous, and to be honest, I listen to all 7 minutes of it.
0: I wish we had it here, because we usually pride ourselves in playing the full versions of songs, but we don't. We just got the radio edit.
1: Hey, that's fair. I mean, it's a long song.
0: What's your name, and where are you calling from?
1: This is Aiden, Columbus, Ohio.
0: All right, Aiden, thanks for calling Liveline. Here's your song!
1: Thank you.

0: 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Live line, we play the songs that you love, love, love right now. Hello.
1: Do you have any Eminem?
0: Yeah, lots of Eminem. What's your favorite?
1: I don't know. Anything.
0: How about Lose Yourself?
1: That's perfect.
0: It is. That's like our most requested awesome. Throwback. What's your name?
1: Nadine.
0: Where are you calling from?
1: Winnipeg.
0: You sound like you're ready to just crash for the night.
1: Yeah, it's been a long day.
0: Was it a good day, though?
1: Yeah, it was.
0: What'd you do?
1: Kids were good. Done. We just played outside and just entertained the kids all day.
0: Perfect.
1: My other ones were at school.
0: Well, summer is here, baby. Thanks for calling Lightline. Here's your song.
1: Thank you.
0: Bye.
1: Thanks.
2: 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One moment that you captured.

0: get out of it.
1: That song's going to be around all summer, and Malcolm Todd will be on the show within the next 2 weeks. We don't have an exact date confirmed yet, but it's so, so good. He's on the same record label, by the way, as Ella Langley, with Choose in Texas, arguably the biggest song of the year. American Girls, Harry Styles, Dominic Fike, Baby Doll, they're really doing well, and they're going to hook us up with a couple promotions in the next couple weeks that we're really excited for, like a brand new vinyl player with some of their biggest artists, like Billie Eilish, Gracie Abrams, Leon Thomas, Stochie. Remember her? Also, they're going to give us tickets to give away to you and a friend or anybody you want to go to Madison Square Garden and watch Harry Styles live on his sold-out tour. I think he's doing 5 shows there, and they're really, really good. Also, 15 minutes from now, we do Live Line Rewind. Call us up right now with your favorite throwback, something you haven't heard in a while, and we'll put you on the air all over North America. You can say anything you want. We might have to bleep you, though, if there's dirty, filthy words. 85-LIVELINE. That's 85-LIVELINE.
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Maybe they did call, they couldn't get through. Reynolds, Georgia, Rockville, Connecticut, Little Falls, Minnesota, Pierce, South Dakota, Minocqua, Wisconsin, Fisher River, Manitoba, Stowe, Vermont, and Spring.

0: 7. Live line, what do you want to hear?
1: Hey, can I hear Where's My Husband, My Ray?
0: Oh, that's a great idea. It's funny. I'm looking at the computer here. We've got our next three songs scheduled, and that's the next song we were going to play.
1: Really? Oh, my goodness. I'm on right now.
0: You just can't make that stuff up. Who's this?
1: Justice and Jocelyn.
0: Where are you calling from?
1: Key West.
0: Key West, Florida. What are you doing tonight?
1: Yes, sir. We're picking up our people from work right now.
0: Oh, picking up people from work?
1: Yep.
0: And what are you going to go do now? Hit the bars and just party downtown or what?
1: No, we're just going to go home and listen to a song.
0: Oh, well, we hope you keep us on. We're here for another hour, and we got some really good throwbacks on the way, too.
1: Perfect.
0: Thanks for calling Liveline.
1: Thank you. See ya.

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2: My name's Mason. 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Hello, who's this?
3: It's Spinoza from Winnipeg, Manitoba. Do you have Riding by Chamillionaire?
2: I do. What made you want to hear that?
3: I don't really know.
2: That's a really old song. It was a one-hit wonder.
3: Yeah.
2: What are you doing tonight?
3: I'm going to Winners.
2: Yeah, what are you going to do there?
3: I'm going to just look around for some clothes.
2: Oh, okay. Some nice summer clothes?
3: Yeah.
2: Thanks for calling Liveline. Here's your song. Sounds like you're busy.
3: Oh, no.
2: No? Now you will be. Ride.

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1: Justin Timberlake, Can't Stop That Feeling.
0: Oh, we haven't played that in quite a while. How'd you think of it?
1: I was just driving home from work and just kind of came up on me. So I was like, oh, I'd like to hear that.
0: A couple of years ago, we did a funny survey where we asked people to vote for the whitest song ever, and this was right up there in the top five.
1: A previous place that I worked at, we did a work video with that.
0: Oh, of course you did.
1: That went to it, but you know what? It was great, and our employees loved it, and we just had a lot of fun with it.
0: It's like Uptown Funk.
1: Yeah, kind of is, yes. Well, thank you very much. Can't wait to hear it.
0: You're very welcome. What's your name? Where are you from?
1: Rosemary from Hastings, Nebraska.
0: Great. Thank you, Rosemary. Have a great night.

0: Live Line Rewind, we have room for a few more throwbacks, but you gotta call us right now or you won't even have a chance at getting in. So pick up the phone, dial these numbers. It's very simple. 85 Live Line. That's 85 LIVELINE. Hello.
1: Maybe Lily Wood and the Prick, Prayer and C.
0: Oh, yeah. I forgot about that song. What was that, 2014, I think?
1: A good while ago. Golden years. I know that.
0: Dang. Who's this? Where are you calling from?
1: Lincoln, out here in Niles, Michigan.
0: And why do you want to hear that?
1: It's a good song that's catchy and upbeat. It's something you can bob your head to or dance to. You can do whatever you like.
0: Absolutely. What are you doing?
1: Taking a drive right now. There's clouds in the sky where it's had some texture. Things are nice. Things cool. Are cool out here down the drive.
0: Let's play it right now as the days get shorter. June 20th and the official start of summer. So sad to think about.

0: 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Hello.
1: Hi there. Could I get something Bruno Mars tonight?
0: Absolutely. Do you have any preference?
1: Could you play Just the Way You Are, maybe?
0: Yes, yes. Who's this?
1: Awesome. This is Jennifer.
0: Jennifer, who should we send this out to? It's special to you.
1: My boyfriend Carter, maybe.
0: Okay, maybe.
1: For sure, for sure.
0: Who else could you pick if you have a boyfriend? The other boyfriend.
1: No one else.
0: What are you doing?
1: Him up actually from his friend's house.
0: All right, have a great time. Make some wonderful memories this summer, and thanks for calling.

0: 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What do you want to hear?
1: Hi there. What are we listening to? Rihanna. Don't Stop the Music.
0: We will not stop the music. We'll play it right now. Who's this?
1: Liam.
0: Liam, where are you calling from?
1: I'm calling from Winnipeg. Just came back from the X.
0: Wow, cool, man. How was that?
1: Oh, not too bad at all. The ride's pretty crazy, a little chilly, but good time.
0: All right. Great time. Thanks for calling Live Line. No more questions.

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1: Hey, I want to hear All of Me by Don Letton.
0: All of Me for All of You.
1: Yes, sir.
0: All right. Who's this?
1: This is Graham Sullivan.
0: Where are you calling from?
1: I'm calling from Bryan, Texas.
0: Does this song have a special meaning to you and somebody, or is it just a song that you like and haven't heard in a while?
1: I always like singing along to it in the car.
0: All right.
1: Just belting it out.
0: Anybody that you want to shout out?
1: My brother, Connor.
0: I hope he's listening and he hears this and thinks of all the great times from the past and hopefully makes some good memories this summer.
1: That's the hope.
0: And thanks for calling Live Line.
1: Thank you.

0: Rewind. What is your throwback?
1: Could you play Human Nature by Michael Jackson?
0: Ooh, that is a really good song. How'd you think of it?
1: Because my dad wanted to play Michael Jackson in the car.
0: Uh-huh. Did you watch the Michael movie?
1: Yeah, it was really good.
0: What was your favorite part?
1: When Michael cut off his dad from the record label.
0: That was a good thing he did.
1: Yeah.
0: And family doesn't mean anything. I hate when people are like, oh, that's your mother. Oh, that's your aunt. It's like, I don't care. I don't like them.
1: Yes, exactly.
0: What's your name?
1: Oh, I called earlier. It's Fernando from Winnipeg, Manitoba.
0: Who's your dad? What's your dad's name?
1: Oh, Leo.
0: All right. You guys have a great night. Thanks for calling Lifeline.
1: Thank you.

0: to the radio.
1: This is such a stupid song, let's be honest, but everybody loves it.
0: I agree.
1: Is there any special memory it brings back for you?
0: High school days.
1: Yeah, oh, you were in high school back then, 1999?
0: Yeah.
1: I wasn't even born yet, girl. Well, we'll play it. Thanks.

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1: Stateside, Pink Pantheress and Zara Larson's number 5. Bella Kay, I love it, I love it, I love it. It's number 4. Ariana Grande, Hate That I Made You.

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1: Oh, even if you're going through a breakup and you're miserable, this song just makes you feel good, makes you miss somebody that doesn't even exist. Olivia Rodrigo.

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2: Mainly clear overnight with lows around 49. Winds out of the northwest, 8 to 15 miles per hour. Partly cloudy Thursday, high of 67. Partly cloudy skies Thursday night. Chance for showers, lows level off around 48. I'm meteorologist Paul Trombley on Z94.7. 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Right now, 55.
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5: Sunshine mixed with clouds at times today, with daytime highs approaching 67. Winds out of the northwest, 8 to 15 miles per hour. Partly cloudy skies again tonight. Chance for showers. Lows level off around 48. Overcast skies tomorrow. Chance of thunderstorms. Highs around 69. I'm staff meteorologist Paul Trombley on Z94.7. Right now, 54.
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1: On demand.
2: Kat and I probably don't have a whole lot of these friends where they're like, I don't want to have kids. Because most of our friends are in our kids' friends group, right? They're the parents of our kids. I don't know of anybody, but I was like this for a while where I didn't want kids.
3: I don't know if my older brother never wanted kids, but I guess I should ask him that. But he doesn't have any kids. He's 52 and just never did it. Never like made an issue about it.
2: Shoot blanks?
3: No, I don't think so. I think he just didn't have kids. I don't know why. But when I asked that before the break, I said, who like has no desire to have kids? Macy texted in right away. She said, my fiance and I don't want kids. We both decided that we want to live life just for us, travel, be a little selfish. My family has such a hard time with this.
2: It's so nobody else's business, really.
3: It really isn't. But like as a parent, you're like, I'd love for our family to grow. But I mean, it's Macy and her fiance's decision. This woman is like, listen, if you're toying with the idea of maybe having kids, go to this place and you will not think that way.
4: If you're feeling like behind because you don't have kids yet or you're not married yet, just all you need to do is one trip to the Orlando airport. And I promise you, actually, I'm fine. I can wait. I'm good.
3: It is madness. I have been there 4 times. Madness. It is parents holding one ponytail and another ponytail and then like those kids on leashes, and it is enough to make
2: you
3: say
2: they're so juiced up for Disney that you can't contain them.
3: Yeah. Tim had texted too. He said, my wife and I have been married for 15 years and it was our choice to not have kids. It was the right one. We love our nieces and our nephews, but at this point, if we have a kid, I'm not sure we'd be able to do it. We're just so used to how life is. You do not have to explain yourself to anybody. There is a big pressure, though. They're like, you know, the population is dwindling. Yeah. We're gonna have nobody left. We'll have people left. The wrong people are having kids.
2: The Duggars are out there making up for most of us.
3: I know. They have. There are also people out there that shouldn't have kids that are making kids. So
2: lots of kids.
3: Yeah. Do not get down on yourself. Don't be hard on yourself.
2: I will tell you this. Choice. I wasn't really keen on kids. I really wanted to concentrate on my career. I had all sorts of, I was playing a lot of pool.
3: Yeah.
2: I had all sorts of stuff that seemed like it was a priority. But I could not imagine going through that part of my life without having those kids and being able to give and get that love.
3: Yeah.
2: That for me was so big. And if you feel fulfilled right now, then yeah, I agree. Don't feel any pressure.
3: But that's because you've never felt the moment that you have something that you do. It's weird for a mom to like to grow this thing. And then you look at it, you just met it like a minute ago. And you're like, I could not love anything more. It's such a weird feeling. But, you know, if you don't miss something that you've never felt.
2: I'd be interested to talk to you if you don't want to have kids. Like if it is your plan to never have children, what got you to that point? I'm not for sure dogging you out.
3: And tell us how much is in your bank account. That's going to be like amazing.
2: Listen, I can tell you standing here with a hand on the Bible and the other to God that I would be retired and living in Mesa right now, probably having a glass of whiskey by the pool.
3: Getting ready for your tea time.
2: If I wouldn't have had children. But if you're not, if it's not in the plan, well, why is that?
0: It's Kat and JJ in the Playhouse and on demand.
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6: Sunshine mixed with clouds at times today, with daytime highs approaching 67. Northwesterly winds 8 to 15 miles per hour. Chance of rain showers tonight. Lows level off around 48, partly cloudy skies. Chance for storms tomorrow. High temperatures reach up to 69, mainly cloudy skies expected. I'm meteorologist Paul Frombly on Z94.7. Right now, it's 53 degrees.
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1: It's Kat and JJ in the Playhouse and on demand.
2: Morning, it's Kat and JJ. Can we recap this text real quick?
3: Yes, this was from Sammy after our show yesterday. And she said that she feels torn and they've been needing help with transportation with our daughter over the last couple of weeks. Her friend's mom stepped up, said she would help out of the kindness of her heart, which is wonderful. The problem is that Sammy's daughter will come home. Her coat smells like cigarette smoke. She asked her daughter about it. She said that the mom smokes with her coffee when she drives them to school.
2: You know what I didn't think about?
3: What?
2: What if her daughter's really smoking and the mom isn't?
3: It's just a big lie from like, yeah, I would assume this is like an elementary age daughter.
2: Maybe, but what if she's 13 or 14? She can't drive herself to school. They live a long ways away and she's catching doobies.
3: With the mom?
2: She's just smoking after school real quick.
3: Oh.
2: She's catching a couple.
3: Yeah.
2: And all of a sudden her coat smells like smoke and she's deflecting this. That's, I guess, probably a good lesson. That's why you don't go blow this up right away. And you know,
3: I wouldn't blow it up because it won't be a factor in my life when I find my daughter a new means of transportation. So it's like, if I can just lie, find somebody else to bring her for the next, because they only need one more week of help. So,
2: Jada, I appreciate you holding. Let me get your thoughts on this.
4: I mean, I think it's crazy. You know, I thought, you know, I appreciate the help and I love that she's willing to do this. It's great. But, you know, smoking in the car with my little kid, it's insane. You know, she comes home every day smelling like a biker bar.
3: Yeah.
4: And it's insane, you know, like, she's a little girl and I'm thinking about just like her lungs and her health and, you know, it's 2026. I don't even know who smokes in the car anymore.
2: I was
4: going to
2: say the exact same thing. It's 2026. Who still smokes in the car, even if it's your own kids? Number one, I don't get it. But if it's someone else's kids,
4: exactly. What
2: the hell are you doing?
3: I'm so happy that you're listening right now and can relate to this situation. So this is actually happening to you right now, too, which is super strange. I think that it's just I don't know. Is there any way that you can find different transportation for your daughter? Because it doesn't look like this email, she can. You're just going to, how do you deal with
4: it? I mean, I think I'm going to have to just ask another neighbor if I can, because this is, it's unacceptable.
3: Yeah.
4: You know, I want to talk to her, but it's also like she's doing this out of the kindness of her heart, you know?
2: Well, and for me, the other thing is, it's not like this is a controversial subject. You know that that's hurting her. Like they're, it's not like,
3: but I don't know. I know they know this, but I don't know if like it's to a level where you care very much.
2: Is bad for you. Any level of secondhand
3: stuff. Level of caring is what I'm saying.
2: Oh, caring.
3: Like, yeah. I don't think they're at any level of rationalizing. They're like, well, you know, I'm helping these people out.
2: These are the type of people of like, it's my car. I'll do what I want.
3: Yeah. Yeah. And I feel like with the email and then your situation might be a similar kind of thought process for these people.
4: It's crazy to me because it's like, you know, you're an adult. If you want to do that to your body and your lungs, it's fine. But, you know, it's kids, you know, they don't have a say in it. She's not old enough. She doesn't know, hey, like maybe can you not do that around me? My mom doesn't like it. Can we roll down the window?
3: Right.
4: Something like it's crazy.
2: And what if your daughter goes, that looks cool. I'd like to try it.
4: Oh, my gosh. That's even worse.
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2: Good morning. It's Kat and JJ.
3: Good morning, JJ, my ultimate bestie.
2: Richard, what's up?
3: Sorry for getting so pissed off for you lately, but that show is hard to take in.
2: Something's off with me?
3: No, I just miss when everything was copacetic without the inter-office meanness. And
2: who's mean to you in our office?
3: Like everybody.
4: You talk to everybody we work with?
2: Richard, when are you in our office?
3: Like from home.
2: So
3: everybody's mean.
2: Intra-office.
3: Yeah, intra-office.
2: Gotcha. And they're mean to you? Who's being mean to you?
3: You. Because you're playing the opposite side of this. And you should play the actual reality.
4: Do we have time for this?
2: What is your actual reality, Richard? Lay it out. Go for it.
3: I am stuck in an apartment situation that looks more like a group home, yet I pay rent, I'm a taxpayer, I collect money, but yet still I'm broke. You know what I mean?
2: And I've been denying you that?
3: Well, I just want to see that you're happy in life.
2: I'm very happy. Super content.
3: That this station actually does care about people.
2: I care about lots of people.
3: A paid listener on their team.

0: 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And I'm like, meet Richard.
1: 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I'll let my guard down and be like, we haven't heard from Richard in a while. And then I'll be like, oh, I'll relax a little. And then boom.
2: On demand.
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5: Sunshine mixed with clouds at times today, with daytime highs approaching 67. Northwesterly winds 8 to 15 miles per hour. Chance of rain showers tonight. Lows level off around 48, partly cloudy skies. Chance for storms tomorrow. High temperatures reach up to 69, mainly cloudy skies expected. I'm meteorologist Paul Frombly on Z94.7. Right now, it's 53 degrees.
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1: You ever heard the stat that 92% of the things you worry about, you have no control over? Of the remaining 8%, you have little to no control over 4% of those. So think about 100% of the things you worry about throughout the day.
2: Yeah.
1: 4% of those things you have anything to do with.
2: As your child grows up, there's been stages of just worry, different worries that go with certain age groups. Yeah. You know, you're like,
1: all of a sudden they're behind the wheel of a car. Or,
2: that will be my next one.
1: Yeah.
2: You know, we just got him that car and I'm like, I can wait a couple of years for him to start that phase of his life.
1: Well, like, with the car that you got him, the best thing is you don't have to worry about dating at all at that point. Because if your daughter gets into that car with him,
2: yeah,
1: she's desperate. You need to work on her confidence.
2: It is birth control with wheels. I get it. It's an ugly car. But you know what? It's F-R-E-E. And nothing is more beautiful than to not pay a car payment so you can shut the hell up.
1: What are you worrying about today about your child? You woke up worrying about what about your 13-year-old?
2: I worry about him learning to find that balance between school and fun and sports. And I'm just like, I got to stop hounding him because yesterday I got a glimpse into all the conversations that I've had with him. He was getting his homework done in between sports. He has like a crazy schedule and he got it done. And it was like he knew the importance to get it done because when he got home, he knew how tired he was going to be. And I'm like, I gotta shut up. This kid knows what he's doing.
1: When it comes to the sports thing, I've been privileged enough to be around athletes for as long as I have in coaching. And I will tell you what, the happiest athletes are the guys that don't take it seriously. The ones that think, oh, this is my way to, I'm playing in the NFL. I'm getting this D1 scholarship. They are the most miserable kids. And you can tell by their friend group that they're just not in that. They're not enjoying life. They're working at it as a 14-year-old, which is crazy to me.
2: I want him to have those dreams of grandeur for sure. I'm not going to stomp on that, but school comes first. I cannot have like one of those dumb athletes on my hands. I just can't.
1: So. I want to say good morning to Melissa, who's sharing a real concern. She said, sending them to school is my worry, especially considering our school was canceled yesterday because of threats.
2: Yeah,
1: she's
2: that
1: in
2: was
1: the New London Spicer and Wilmer area.
2: All over the news. Melissa, valid. Valid concern.
1: Boy, I think about it a lot. I really do. And now that I'm a month away from not having any kids in high school anymore, or in the school system outside of college, but I think about that a lot. Like, if I was to have kids right now, if I was to be starting my family, I get when people are like, I don't want to send my kids there.
2: Mm-hmm.
1: I get it.
2: Yeah, I understand.
1: It's just like crazy.
2: Every age has a different level of worry.
1: Cody, appreciate you holding, man. What are you fearing right now about your tween?
3: My biggest fear is she's going to have an attitude like her mother.
2: Oh, God.
3: Sorry.
2: Are you already seeing, like, little glimpses of that?
3: Oh, yeah, big time. It's my love of Latin women. It's a gift and a curse.
2: Oh, man. You got a little spice.
1: That's another show.
4: Okay, it's time to get really demanding with your smart speaker.
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16: 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Z94.7 Forks weather.
17: Sunshine mixed with clouds at times today, with daytime highs approaching 67. Northwesterly winds 8 to 15 miles per hour. Partly cloudy skies again tonight. Chance of rain showers. Lows dip down to about 48. Cloudy skies with a few peaks of sun tomorrow. Chance of thunderstorms. Daytime highs approaching 69. I'm staff meteorologist Paul Trombley on Z94.7. Right now, 52.
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2: Now. Learned this morning from my friend Brooklyn about the magic shower water. Her cat will sit at the edge of her shower and meow every night before bed until she runs the shower for 2 seconds, and then the cat will jump in the shower. And then we'll look up all the water, and then it's content and fine to go to bed.
3: I wonder what the moment was that she first discovered that is what the cat was meowing about. Because it's not like it can point and say, you know, turn that on.
2: Cats are just weird. Yeah. Also, Sean had said, my dog walks underneath the shower curtain for hours on end, back and forth. It feels good on his back, I think. I wish I was as passionate about anything as about they are about walking under the shower curtain. By the way, it's a bull terrier. He said it's the clown of the canine world.
3: Oh, I'm sure they love being called that.
2: Hey, Randy, you got a weird pet routine in your life?
4: Yeah, I have two chihuahuas, and they destroy all their toys. But for some reason, my husband brought home these rubber squeaky pineapples for the dogs. And the one dog is completely obsessed with it. I'd call it his emotional support pineapple. He has to bring it to bed with him every single night.
3: Yep.
4: So when I get up in the middle of the night, I crawl across it, and the thing squeaks. And then in the morning, he's got to jump back up into bed and make sure he digs through the blankets and brings it out in the living room with him.
3: Isn't that funny what they connect to? And I wonder what would happen the day that pineapple is really gone. Like,
4: yeah.
3: Have you ever tried to hide it?
2: That, if it already destroys
4: things. He finds it.
2: So like, if you took it and buried it like under a couch cushion, that dog would know it was there.
4: Oh, yeah, for sure. He'll crawl under the couch for it. He like I said, he digs through the blankets. He knows right where it's at. And if it's somewhere he can't reach, he whines and whines and whines.
2: Does he ever turn it upside down and look for other swinger dogs?
4: Right. That's what I thought. Like, why the pineapple?
2: you got some deeper issues going on. Thanks, Randy. I hope you have some good morning.
4: You too.
2: Take care. I'm loving these pet stories. Hi, Olivia. What kind of pet do you have?
5: I have a cat.
2: And what's its weird habit or routine?
5: His weird habit, he has quite a couple, actually. One, he plays fetch.
2: Oh, cat fetch.
5: Two, he can, instead of walking normally, he trots.
3: Like a saunter? Like, you better be watching me?
5: Yeah.
3: Yeah. It's a pimp cat. That's why.
5: The third one, he will, if you sit on the toilet, he will jump into your lap.
2: So you're
5: and
2: in there.
5: He tries to get into the shower.
2: You're in there breaking off a deuce and that cat will jump on your lap?
5: Yep. With everyone in the family.
3: You got to teach that cat a lesson.
2: This cat has to have a tremendous name. What is it?
5: Sirius.
2: Yeah.
5: Sirius Black.
3: Sirius Black?
5: Yeah. Harry Potter.
3: Got it.
2: I was like, well, where's she going with this one? All right. Hey, thanks, Olivia. Have a great morning. I got time for one more real quick. Hi, Claire. How are you?
6: Great. How are you?
2: Good. Did you say earlier your dog is in the car with you right now?
6: Yes.
2: And
3: so should we keep our voices?
2: Is your dog going to be mad that we're talking about him?
6: Probably. No.
2: What's the weird habit?
6: The car. Okay, my dog licks, so she gets kind of stressed out, and she licks the walls. All the walls in the house, up and down the hallway and the floors.
3: You know, JJ was doing that for so long, and so I got a spray bottle, and before the show, I'm like, come, let's go. So,
2: do we know why?
6: No, I took her to the vet, and she's now on anxiety meds, and we're going for a checkup right now.
2: Wow. What makes a dog so nervous, do you think? Did you have it as a puppy?
6: Yeah, we got her when she was 12 weeks old. I think it's my boys. My boys are kind of feral and crazy. And so when they start wrestling or being loud or making noises,
2: she gets
6: a little crazy and will lick the walls. Like, and I mean, I have streaks of like dog saliva on the walls that I'm always having to clean off. It's disgusting.
2: And you're at that point now where it's not worth repainting because it's just going to get damaged again.
6: I mean, we're definitely going to repaint because it's a little darker, and so I think I can see the streaks. So I have to go lighter so I can't see it.
2: It's so crazy that your kids being feral gives your dog anxiety, which is giving you anxiety.
6: I mean, it's that, but even like if I'm watching a show and I laugh, she jumps up, starts panting, runs around, and starts licking the wall.
2: Yeah, so you need to up the dosage on that dog.
6: That's why we're here. I'm pulling into the parking lot right now.
2: All right, well, good luck. Have a great morning. Thanks for sharing with us.
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2: And on demand.
4: And look at their dash trash. Now, I was firmly under the assumption that if you had anything hanging from your mirror or on your dash, you were going to prison back in the day. When you were 16 and you got your license, or even when you were 18 and you got your tassels, I remember being told you can get pulled over for basically anything that is in your line of sight. And, like, you could go to hardcore, you're going to get it, jail.
5: That might still be the rule. It might be impeding.
4: Nobody's been forcing it, though.
5: Right.
4: There is dash
5: trash. Maybe they have better things to do. But I had an uncle who, like, I would never want to ride in his car. And they'd be like, oh, hop in your uncle's car. He's going to take everybody to go get ice cream. And I'm like, I don't want to go in there. It's so gross. Would go to like a drive-thru and he would eat and then he would crumple it up and he'd just throw it up against the window, against the dash. He would have like when detectives case a joint and they have coffee cups up there, you know, like that's what it looked like. And I'm like, what is wrong with this guy? Why can't he just throw it in the garbage?
4: Hey, Josh, if we were to look on your dash right now, what would we see?
6: Quite a few rubber ducks.
5: Okay, so you're that guy.
4: What's the thing with the ducks, man? Explain this to me.
5: It's a Jeep thing.
6: Okay, so I work. It's not just a Jeep thing anymore, actually. I work at a store that sells a lot of rubber ducks. The whole thing started actually during COVID. There was a lady who liked Jeeps, and she started ducking, as it's called, other Jeep owners that she liked the look of their Jeeps, and it just kind of spread like wildfire from there. But it's really turned into almost like a pop culture thing where you can show off, you know, I'm part of this fandom, right? I like, you know, this kind of thing. And so I've got ducks that look like Dracula. I've got ducks that look like Heath Ledger's Joker. I've got, you know, it's really just kind of me expressing, you know, the things that I've enjoyed as a child and that I enjoy now.
5: Well, correct me if I'm wrong. Isn't it like a trading thing? Like, don't you trade with other duckers?
6: So that's part of it. That's part of it, too.
5: Okay.
6: You can do that. A lot of people have, I guess, dash trash that just stays put. That's part of, like I said, expressing the fandom. And then they have smaller ducks that they just hand out to one another that's like, oh, hey, I see you've got one I like. Here's an extra one to just show my appreciation for what you have.
5: Yeah.
4: A couple questions come to mind here, Josh.
5: You only have two? I have many.
4: Number one, do you have kids?
6: Yes, I do.
4: And are they part of this, or is this only dad's thing?
6: No, they're part of it, too.
4: Okay.
6: I've got some up there that are ones that like remind me of them. So while I'm driving down the road, I can look over and I see, you know, this one duck that my daughter picked out when we were at the store. So.
4: Which is crazy because I look when I'm on the road and I see people in really, really nice, awesome, expensive sports cars. And I think about my kids all the time, too. And if I didn't have those, how I would be driving that Porsche as well. Hey, last question I have for you is, have you ever been pulled over because of this? Because I was under the strict understanding that if you got stuff on your dash, you can get pulled over.
6: No, actually, I was in an accident not that long ago. I got sideswiped. And
4: do you think it was a duck hater? Do you think it was just somebody that hated ducks that was targeting you?
5: I ducking hate you. 100%.
6: 100%.
5: Yep.
6: But the cop that came to the accident looked and he goes, those are awesome.
5: Yeah.

0: I just
1: are they taped down? Little Velcro squares? Okay.
2: Yeah, I got some 3M strips and put on the ducts to hold them in place on the dash. And I think that's a big part of it because they don't want them flying around right while you're driving.
1: Yeah, that would be a
0: distraction. Josh, you've put more thought into your ducts than I did my entire adult life. I say well, kudos.
3: I'm advertising part of it too.
0: You know? Listen, hey, go on with your bad self as long as it makes you happy. I appreciate you sharing with us. Have a great morning.
2: Yeah, you guys too.
0: Take care. All right, so we got the ducks on the dash trash. People have been sending us texts with the pictures of what's on their like dashboard.
1: Yeah,
0: and it gives me anxiety. Like my vehicle is clean in front, in the back. Baseballs, footballs, baseball gloves, tees, everything. But if I had that stuff on my dash, I would have genuine panic attacks.
4: On demand now. Kat and JJ in the Playhouse and on demand.
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5: 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Z94.7 Forks weather.
6: Sunshine mixed with clouds at times today, with daytime highs approaching 67. Northwesterly winds 8 to 15 miles per hour. Partly cloudy skies again tonight. Chance of rain showers. Lows dip down to about 48. Cloudy skies with a few peaks of sun tomorrow. Chance of thunderstorms. Daytime highs approaching 69. I'm staff meteorologist Paul Trombley on Z94.7. Right now, 52.
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3: What we've learned this morning is that Kat has, and I don't want to equate it to a drug addiction because I haven't had a drug addiction, but when you tell me that you get the shakes walking by your kid's lost and found table at his choir concert, like you have to grab one of those awesome water bottles. And then, guys, what she does is she goes, "Hey, Liam, is this yours?" And he'll say out loud, "No, Mom." And she'll go, yeah, it is. And then she'll just
4: take this one. Yeah. Perhaps you don't know which one I'm pointing to.
3: I'm very surprised at the people. Now, we've only had a couple of people call in. They didn't want to be on the air that were like, yeah, I do this too. I take all sorts of stuff off there.
4: I do not take all sorts of stuff. I do not go shopping. I don't have a bag to put a bunch of stuff in every now and then. If it's something where I'm like, ooh.
3: Well, and Cody, I appreciate you holding because as far as what I got, the information in the studio, the word shop was being used. And this is your wife, right? Tell us about it.
5: We had an incident just the other week where my son was at practice and another parent came up to me and said, "Oh, my God, I love the sweater he's wearing. It looks exactly like the one that my son had just lost."
4: Yeah.
5: And, you know, I thought it was interesting, but, you know, there was just that thing in the back of my mind, like, I should probably bring that up when I get home.
4: And what'd she say?
5: And sure enough, she said, yeah, as soon as I went to pick him up, I went for the lost and found just to see if there was anything interesting, and she found that sweater and just grabbed it without even thinking twice about it.
4: So, listen, there are some rules, by the way, when you go shopping in the lost and found. You never grab anything with initials on it.
3: Sure, or names, yeah.
4: And you just try to grab something that a lot of kids have, you know, like a regular gray sweatshirt. You don't have anything with like logos.
3: I have done a lot of things that people would say are borderline horrible in my life, but never once have I gone to my kid's school and taken something out of the lost and found that wasn't ours.
4: Listen, if my kid loses his stuff and somebody else takes it, that's on my kid. My kid lost it. He didn't keep an eye on it. He should have. It's on him.
5: I mean, kids are going to lose things. You might want to at least give it, like, you know, some breathing room before you snatch it. This was like the next day. You give it at least a week before a kid can, so he can find it.
4: You instantly knew it was your wife, huh?
5: Immediately. This is a huge problem for her. She's shopping at the lost and found more than she is. Like, I get thrifting, but this is the next step down.
6: Hey, it is time to get back to your morning routine and
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6: Sunshine mixed with clouds at times today, with daytime highs approaching 67. Northwesterly winds 8 to 15 miles per hour. Partly cloudy skies again tonight. Chance of rain showers. Lows dip down to about 48. Cloudy skies with a few peaks of sun tomorrow. Chance of thunderstorms. Daytime highs approaching 69. I'm staff meteorologist Paul Trombley on Z94.7. Right now, 52.
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3: Sarah was on hold, and I buzzed right past our follow-up on bingo. And you guys have, like, this monster road trip planned, right?
4: Well, we have one planned for this summer. We are driving from Minnesota to San Diego.
1: Jeez.
5: Okay, and how many times are you going to, like, stop? Do you have those stops planned, like, where you're going to sleep overnight?
4: Not real specifically as far as lodging, but we have an electric vehicle, so that kind of forces us to stop and see and hang out.
5: Yeah, I think you have to think a lot more than I would.
3: How big of a group of people are going to make this journey across the country?
4: It will be my husband, my 11-year-old, and my 4-year-old, and myself.
3: Oh, my God. Are you a sadist?
5: You're not let's look out the window and play a game kind of mom. You're like an iPad mom, right? Because that's like only way that you can survive that.
4: I think you have to do both. Otherwise, you get a little crazy.
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4: I think we're going to leave on a Monday and get to California on Wednesday.
3: You're going to get there in 2 days with an electric vehicle and then stay for a couple of days to turn around. So you're trying to do most of this in like a week?
4: Well, it'll be all day Monday, driving all day Tuesday, all day Wednesday.
5: Oh my God.
4: Yeah, it'll be great.
3: Well, you keep telling yourself that because I want to hear from you when you get back. I want you to call us the morning you get back, and I want to hear. I'm going to save this. I'm going to put it aside here on my computer, and then I want to hear your voice when you get back to hear how frazzled and absolutely insane you are.
4: That sounds great. I'll be happy to report back.
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0: It's kind of like a great memory. You want to relive it every now and then.
1: Now let's do it again.
2: It's Kat and JJ in the Playhouse and on demand.
1: So, you go to get a new job. You walk in and you slay the interview. You feel like you're on top of the world. And then you don't get the job. What the hell happened?
3: I don't know. I know my friend Vanessa very well. She's lived in Arizona for about 3 years now. And she's like, I'm going to switch careers completely. And she knows what she's doing. She like made the conscious choice to do it. She's not like walking in blindly, but she had an interview on Wednesday and I was chatting with her about it. She goes, it went so well. And then she found out yesterday that she didn't get the job. And, you know, she was like, I don't understand. I don't know where I went wrong.
1: Sometimes there's just somebody more qualified. You know what I mean? Yeah. It's just that way. Keisha, you've kind of had the same thing happen to you, right?
4: Yeah, you know, I actually went in. I've always had dreams of being a kindergarten teacher. I love kids. It's always been something that I've always been drawn to. They're just so fun and energy. So I found a job and that was in my town. That was perfect. They were looking for teachers. I was like, I have this in the bag. You know, I did really well in school. I love kids. I can relate to them. So I went in. I was getting like compliments. They were really, really excited about me. And I was like, this is going so well. We were vibing. You know, when you feel the vibe, it's like,
3: yeah,
4: they're on the same page. We're going. And I left that. And they're like, we'll be in touch. We're going to bring you on to the second round. I'm like, great. No problem. I left. I bought myself an iced coffee. I was like, that was amazing. And then crickets. Nothing.
3: Really?
1: Not a callback? Nothing?
3: I don't like the no callback because I just think it's like, thanks for taking time out to want to work with us, one. And just to say, you know, we have hired someone else. Like, we're all adults.
1: What do you think went wrong? Why did you not get called back to instruct six-year-olds? What do you think happened?
4: So I actually had no early education training, even though I've worked with kids all my life. I didn't have any formal education training. And I thought I really could go in and said, you know, I've worked with kids, you know, even though I wasn't certified. I really thought they would take someone who had experience, even though I didn't have the formal experience.
3: Yeah.
4: And I think maybe that came down to it, that they went with someone who, like, on paper had what they needed. Because, you know, I get it. You got to cover your grounds. But I'm
3: like
4: all
3: a
4: for
3: degree?
4: Going with the best candidate. Yeah, like, because people major in early childhood education.
3: Yes, they do.
4: But, like,
3: yeah,
4: if you have a candidate that's more qualified, even if they don't have it on paper, like, why wouldn't you go with the more qualified person?
1: Well, okay, so hold on a second. I appreciate you calling, and I understand where you're coming from. But this is like me walking in to Delta Airlines headquarters and going, listen, I could be an amazing pilot for you. I have all the qualities you're looking for, except for pilot training. Yeah. But I could really, really do a good job. I could welcome people. I look good in that shirt, put the little wings on me. I wear a hat well, you know, like all of these things.
3: Yeah.
1: But you got to have some kind of training to get in there, right?
3: I do think if you are great with kids and that's what you want to do, make that happen for you. But you do need to have the proper degrees. And most of the time, if you go to a website, like if you go to my kids' school's website, they list everything that they're looking for. And then the qualifications.
1: Have you ever had this happen to you, though, where you walked in, you killed the interview and you didn't get the job?
3: Nah.
1: So this was super, super embarrassing to me. This was before I took this job. I had applied for a gig at a radio station in Dallas. I get the flight down. Mm-hmm. You get the black car outside the airport.
3: No
1: you know
3: way.
1: What I mean? Yeah, that was super cool. Nice hotel room the next morning, 9 a.m. You go in, you meet with everybody. I'm killing it. They go over my audition tape. They're like, we love this and this and this. And they're like, we will definitely be back in touch.
3: Yeah.
1: And boom, I spend the night there. They take me out on the town. We have a big steak dinner. It was awesome. And I'm like, how many people are you interviewing? They're like, three. We have three people we're flying in. And I'm like, I got a 33, but I'm me.
3: Yeah.
1: I got like a 95% chance, right? So I get back. I'm on the plane, and I even use one of the. Remember, you could use the phone. Use your credit card to use the phone on the plane.
3: Wow.
1: And I call my wife, and I'm like, start packing. We're moving to Texas. Let's go. And this was on a Friday. I'm coming back, and I call them on Monday, and they're like, we're making our decision today. We'll get back to you.
3: Yeah.
1: Tuesday, I get a text. We went with someone else.
3: Oh, that's real.
1: And I'm like, you got to be kidding me. Now,
3: did they go with someone with the same initials as you?
1: They did go with someone with the same initials as me. And
3: yes. He
1: was much, much better. And he deserved that job. It's a killer when you think you got it in the bag. And then there goes the rug. Man, and I
3: wouldn't say he's much better.
1: I should have just never told anyone. If I would have just told my wife, I thought it went well. Let's see what happens.

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12: Sunshine mixed with clouds at times today, with daytime highs approaching 67. Northwesterly winds, 8 to 15 miles per hour. Partly cloudy skies again tonight. Chance of rain showers. Lows dip down to about 48. Cloudy skies with a few peaks of sun tomorrow. Chance of thunderstorms. Daytime highs approaching 69. I'm staff meteorologist Paul Trombley on Z94.7. Right now, 52.
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4: We're not trying to spook you here, but we thought we'd talk about the last time you were really, really afraid. Imagine rolling up to Little Caesars. You just want a little dinner.
5: One order of stuffed crazy bread, one pepperoni cheese bread, anything else?
4: No, it sounds like that was that guy's real voice.
6: That was a female.
4: Or, yeah, that maybe, I can't get over that hill. Worse. I can't get over that. Like, I mean, there's no way this is a woman, right?
5: One order of stuffed crazy bread, one pepperoni cheese bread.
6: She's like the mama. Don't throw mama from the train.
4: I saw a woman that looked exactly like her this weekend, and I couldn't retain eye contact.
6: What's the name? What's the name that we always make fun of?
4: She goes, Owen. I saw a woman who looked exactly like her.
6: Oh, no.
4: And I had to separate because I knew I was like, that's the last person you want to be told. Like when people go, you look like Rick from Pawn Stars, I get a little offended.
6: Yeah.
4: But if they were to say you look like the mom from the Goonies, I'd be like, man, like I knew I was going to say it. So I had to separate myself from the conversation. Regardless, Caitlin, last time you were genuinely scared, you thought it was all going to be over.
7: So my stepdad, he's lived at this property for 65 years. And my mom was like, hey, we're going on vacation. I need you to watch my dog. So I was like, okay, great. So me and my two kids, my husband stayed home because we don't live super close to them, but I'm a stay-at-home mom, so we just stayed there, and I brought my kids to school. And I said, okay, your guys' dogs don't, like, bark at night, right? And they're like, no, once you go to bed, the dogs go to bed. They sleep throughout the night. We're like, okay, cool. Me and the kids go to my parents' room, and they kind of live like on, like, a one-level rambler kind of deal. And so we all go to bed, and my kids are literally about to close their eyes, and my parents have like a Doberman mix, and he's super, super sweet. I've never seen him growl, let alone anything crazy. And he comes from underneath the bed, and his mohawk is staring straight into the hallway, and it's completely black. And I'm like, oh no, thinking the worst. And then I hear bop, bop, bop at the door. It's 9 o'clock. My parents live in like in the middle of the country, nobody's around.
6: Yeah.
7: And I was like, oh, my God. So it's the cops and super random. And they're like, hey, do you know who so-and-so is? And I'm like, oh, no. And so I call my parents and they're like, oh, we don't know who that name is. To find out, the neighbor ended up doing trigger warning, murder suicide next door. And they were looking for the boyfriend. Oh.
6: So he had ran off on the lam.
4: And do you think the dog was keen to that?
6: Or just knew somebody at the door.
7: I have no idea. And then the next day, I was going to head to my house to just grab a few things.
6: Yeah.
7: And then one of the people who had passed away, the brother was coming to stop by, and he was at my parents' front door looking for information. But my kids were already in my car, and I sprinted to my car. I was like, oh, I've seen many videos of this, of like the woman answering the door. And then, you know, I was like, not today. No.
6: Yeah.
4: You think you escaped one there? Did you get past one of you?
7: Oh, no, he ended up talking to me through my cracked window, and he was like, I heard it was like a bloody mess next door. I'm just looking for information. And I was like, yeah, don't talk to me. You can, and I gave him my stepdad's information.
6: So anything that could have gone wrong with you house sitting dead, like the worst case scenario, nothing was a breeze.
7: I told them to board their dogs next time.
6: Yeah.
4: Minus being a headline in the news, you had kind of came as close as you were going to, huh?
7: What'd you say?
4: I said, minus being a headline in the news, you kind of came as close as you were gonna.
7: Yeah, I'm good. That's why I don't leave my house.
4: I got a little spooked up by that story. Thanks for sharing with us. Hope you have a good morning.
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6: Sunshine mixed with clouds at times today, with daytime highs approaching 67. Northwest winds 8 to 15 miles per hour. Chance of rain showers tonight. Lows dip down to about 48. Partly cloudy skies. Chance for storms tomorrow. High temperatures reach up to 69. Mainly cloudy skies expected. I'm meteorologist Paul Frombly on Z94.7. Right now, 53.
7: While you smell items of clothing from the hamper to see what might pass for clean again.
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2: You want to rehash this text we got from Cammie?
3: Yeah, over the weekend she texted, fighting with my boyfriend, sent a photo for us to judge a book.
2: Kat immediately hated this guy.
3: I was like, well, but hoping you can figure this out. He's been keeping a secret for his best friend. His best friend has been cheating on his girlfriend. And I said that covering for a cheater is basically making you a cheater.
2: I said covering for him, yes, makes that defines, that's a character defining moment. If you're doing something to let this guy do something bad, you're enabling him to do something that's going to hurt someone.
3: Right.
2: I agree. That's a character defining moment. But are you as bad as a cheater if you're just not blowing up the situation? What if you're just minding your own business?
3: So as Cammie, I would be like, if you're capable of this and keeping this secret for him, he's capable of keeping this secret for you.
2: By the way,
3: I would be worried.
2: Cammie now knows about it. Is she going to blow it up?
3: I don't know.
2: If she doesn't, is she just as bad as the cheater?
3: If she is texting us, talking about how he should feel guilt, I'm sure that she is capable of busting this news.
2: Hey, Eric, first thoughts when you heard this?
3: Well, you got to turn your radio down.
2: Turn your radio down, otherwise you're hearing what we said 15 seconds ago.
4: All right.
2: So what are your thoughts on this? Are you just as bad of as the cheater if you're not saying something?
4: Well, I believe so. I can say I kind of was in this role years ago, and I just think that if you hang around cheaters, you're going to cheat.
2: Okay. Just likely. I mean, an apple doesn't fall that far from the tree. So let's say you're this boyfriend and your friend is out there obviously getting with other girls while he's in a relationship. Do you say something or is it none of your business?
4: Either I would have to say something or distance myself from that friend.
2: Fair enough. You're a good dude. Obviously, you know, you've got some morals and ethics that are stacking up here. So I appreciate your thoughts. I want to get on to this next caller, but I hope you have a good day. All right.
4: All right, thank you.
2: Take care. Appreciate it. Brad, thoughts on this? Because if I'm reading this right, you're kind of on a different path.
5: Look, there are rules that we follow as men, all right? We've just got to, our boys confide in us. Like, we're not going to actually go to therapy, so we just, you know, we tell our buddies, and sometimes we've got to step out of line, but we're never going to ruin things for them. That would completely destroy their life if that found out, but if he's got to, you know, get the venom out as one would say,
3: Gross. And then
5: go back to their happy life, you know, then what's the harm done?
3: I'm going to come to you with a scenario, and I want you to let me know what you would do, all right? You get a phone call. You're on the couch with your girlfriend. You get a phone call from your friend's girlfriend, and she says, hey, is Mitch with you right now? And you're like, yeah, but he's in the bathroom. I'll have him call you. Like, would you do something like that? Or do you say, no, I don't know where he is?
5: Absolutely. I'm leaning 100% into it. He's in the bathroom right now. He's probably staying at my place because he had a few too many to drink.
3: Wow.
5: You know?
2: Whoa.
3: This is not.
5: And then.
3: This is not good.
5: As I'm on the phone, I'm shooting him the text, giving him the heads up.
2: See, I knew we were. And I appreciate you calling. Mm-hmm. I appreciate your thoughts. Definitely not the way I would roll.
3: If you were to do that in front of your wife, I can only imagine the thoughts as a female going through my mind. This man is capable of doing that.
2: Okay, but you got to separate. When you're capable of keeping a secret, it doesn't mean you're capable of cheating on your wife or your husband. I don't think that's the same thing. I also do completely agree with Eric, our first caller on this, where if I'm going to keep my mouth shut, I'm for sure distancing myself from this guy, right? Like, I don't want to be friends with him anymore if I know he's capable of that. That's not the crew I want to roll with.
3: That's a good moral move.
2: I just don't know if it's your job to destroy this relationship.
3: If I had a girlfriend and she was like, I'm going out with so-and-so, I don't even care, you know, my relationship is not the best, I'd be like, listen, if you're going that far as to date somebody else, why, just cut it off.
2: But you wouldn't tell the guy.
3: I probably wouldn't.
2: Yeah, see?
3: I would try to talk her out of it.
2: Everyone talks big like this, but I think you are of the utmost moral and ethical character if you're doing, and the right thing is stopping that person from getting hurt anymore. I just don't think many of us would do it.
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1: Hey, good morning and welcome in. It's Kat and JJ. So you have wine club or book club and you decide you're going to get a little after it because it falls on a Friday night. You call your husband to come pick you up, and about an hour later, after you had some chicken nugs in the air fryer and maybe one or two more cocktails at home because you hadn't had enough, you lay down, you get the bed spins, and it's going to happen, and you can't make it to the toilet. Or maybe you got the flu and your 13-year-old just is puking his guts out. What are they throwing up into?
2: An orange bucket with trick-or-treat cartoons.
1: So it's a Halloween pail.
2: But it's also, yeah, don't ever come to my house for trick-or-treating. Don't ever eat chicken wings because I marinate the chicken wings in them.
1: Oh, you marinate the chicken wings in the same bucket you throw up in.
2: Such a good toss bucket that, you know, we do that. We puke in it. We've soaked our feet in it. Mm. Halloween candy. What else? We put hot water in it and steamed our face over it. Put a towel over our face.
1: Now that you're saying this, do you realize how nasty
2: it is? It is very gross, but it gets washed in like scalding hot water every single time. But that is what that bucket has gone through.
1: So over the Easter weekend, I'm doing a little cleaning. I had to replace a battery in my son's key fob for his car. And so I'm kind of in our little pantry storage area. And that's where the puke bucket was. And I had looked at it. It's an old ice cream pail from, for sure, the 90s.
2: Yeah.
1: I mean, this thing has made the moves of my wife and I. I think it predates our marriage. And I'm like, this is such a nasty, nasty thing. And so as I'm throwing it out, my daughter's back for Easter break. And she goes, what are you doing? And I said, I got to throw this away. I can't have this in my home anymore. What are we going to puke in? And I'm like, how about...
2: Your grown daughter is wondering where she's going to puke now. Like, because she only has one option.
1: We get to the toilet. And she goes, oh, you've never been on the toilet and had to throw up? And I'm like, that's a good point. You ever been stuck in that situation?
2: I always bring a puke bucket to the toilet because, listen, I've had a child. And every time I
1: you put that behind
2: throw
1: you
2: up,
1: then?
2: What?
1: Do you put
2: no,
1: that behind?
2: I put that in front of me. And then just, I don't want to pee my pants. Like, it's not something I want to do. So
1: I'm convinced that most of us have a dedicated bucket or bowl that we use to throw up in. We don't now. And I'm going to have to designate another one. But I think I'm just going to use like an old Home Depot bucket from the garage. I'm going to, you know, pressure spray that
2: orange
1: out.
2: Ones?
1: Yeah, pressure spray that out.
2: That's a lot of puke.
1: I know, but I'm trying to discourage our family from throwing up. Like, can you hold it in till the morning and then get in the shower or, you know, use the toilet? But I couldn't believe how much of a problem. My daughter goes, that's been part of my entire life.
2: She has an emotional connection.
1: You're emotionally attached to the puke bucket. Will you call and just describe yours for us? If you have a dedicated bucket, barrel, canister. We talked to Frankie a couple of seconds ago. She just got like a small white

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9: Sunshine mixed with clouds at times today, with daytime highs approaching 67. Northwest winds 8 to 15 miles per hour. Chance of rain showers tonight. Lows dip down to about 48. Partly cloudy skies. Chance for storms tomorrow. High temperatures reach up to 69. Mainly cloudy skies expected. I'm meteorologist Paul Frobley on Z94.7. Right now, 53.

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13: Sunshine mixed with clouds at times today, with daytime highs approaching 67. Northwest winds 8 to 15 miles per hour. Chance of rain showers tonight. Lows dip down to about 48. Partly cloudy skies. Chance for storms tomorrow. High temperatures reach up to 69. Mainly cloudy skies expected. I'm meteorologist Paul Frombly on Z94.7. Right now, it's 57 degrees.
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0: C94.7, Forks weather.
12: Sunshine mixed with clouds at times today, with daytime highs approaching 67. Northwest winds 8 to 15 miles per hour. Chance of rain showers tonight. Lows dip down to about 48. Partly cloudy skies. Chance for storms tomorrow. High temperatures reach up to 69. Mainly cloudy skies expected. I'm meteorologist Paul Frombly on C94.7. Right now, it's 59 degrees.
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12: Sunshine mixed with clouds at times this afternoon, with daytime highs approaching 67. Northwesterly winds 8 to 15 miles per hour. Chance of rain showers tonight. Lows dip down to about 48. Partly cloudy skies. Cloudy skies with a few peaks of sun tomorrow. Chance of thunderstorms. High temperatures reach up to 69. I'm Staff Meteorologist Paul Frombly on Z94.7. Currently, it's 61 degrees.
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6: Sunshine mixed with clouds at times this afternoon with daytime highs approaching 67. Northwesterly winds 8 to 15 miles per hour. Chance of rain showers tonight. Lows dip down to about 48. Partly cloudy skies. Cloudy skies with a few peaks of sun tomorrow. Chance of thunderstorms. High temperatures reach up to 69. I'm staff meteorologist Paul Frombly on Z94.7. Currently 63.
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She'll be alright. 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
8: Sunshine mixed with clouds at times this afternoon, with daytime highs approaching 67. Winds out of the northwest, 8 to 15 miles per hour. Lows level off around 48 tonight. Slight chance of rain showers. Cloudy skies expected tomorrow. Chance of thunderstorms. Highs level off around 69. I'm staff meteorologist Paul Trombley on Z94.7. Currently 64.
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9: Sunshine mixed with clouds at times this afternoon, with daytime highs approaching 67. Northwesterly winds 8 to 15 miles per hour. Partly cloudy skies tonight. Slight chance of rain showers. Lows level off around 48. Chance for storms tomorrow. Daytime highs approaching 68. Overcast skies. I'm meteorologist Paul Frombly on Z94.7. Currently 65.
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16: Lows level off around 48 tonight under partly cloudy skies with a slight chance of rain showers. Southwest winds 5 to 10 miles per hour. Chance for storms tomorrow. Daytime highs approaching 68. Overcast skies. Chance of thunderstorms tomorrow night. Lows level off around 46. I'm meteorologist Paul Frombly on Z94.7. Currently 67.
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7: Lows level off around 48 tonight under partly cloudy skies with a slight chance of rain showers. Southwest winds 5 to 10 miles per hour. Chance for storms tomorrow. Daytime highs approaching 68. Overcast skies. Chance of thunderstorms tomorrow night. Lows level off around 46. I'm meteorologist Paul Frombly on Z94.7. Currently 68.
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0: You think those signals are some kind of a message?
1: And the only message I'm getting is that they're jamming our receiving and our sending. Robot, I want an analysis of those signals and a picture.
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1: Have you done Drop Dead Tonight?
0: Well, we haven't done much of anything yet tonight, but we could do that or her new song, The Cure.
1: Oh, yeah, let's do that one.
0: You like that one more?
1: Yeah.
0: Me too, honestly. I feel like it's totally underrated. It's the second best performing out of all the others on the album right now.
1: Yeah, I think the lyrics are really good on that one.
0: Yeah, even my dad likes her, so you know it's good. He hates all new music. What's your name?
1: Nolan.
0: Nolan, where are you calling from?
1: I'm calling from Utah.
0: Utah, what city?
1: Riverton,
0: great. What are you doing?
1: Just driving home from work.
0: Oh, all right. Well, here's your song. Thanks for calling Liveline. Have a great night.
1: Yeah. Thank-

0: 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Throwback Thursday, 2008. We want to know if you remember.
1: Who sings it?
0: Contest time. Call.

0: Live line. Who sings it?
1: Jason Mraz.
2: Yes.
0: You're the winner. Who's this?
1: Tashina Mountain.
0: How do you remember him? It was like one of his only hits.
1: No, because he sings, there's a remix song with Jahkir and Lil Wayne that I love, and so I listen to it all the time.
0: Oh, cool. Yeah, that was just the original. It's only Jason.
1: Yep, it's Jason. Yep, but Jason Mraz.
0: We're going to send you a Liveline mouse pad, which comes with a calendar the next 2 years on it, plus my face, our logo. It's really nice. We'll also send you a Liveline t-shirt if you can tell us where Jason Mraz is from.
1: The UK?
0: No, he comes from America.
1: From America, is he? Okay.
0: I guess that was a trick question. But actually, more specifically, Virginia.
1: Okay.
0: But hang on, we'll get your address.

0: Pipeline. What do you want to hear?
1: Do you have a Somber? I don't know if I'm going to say it right. Somber, S-O-M-B-R.
0: Oh, yeah, Somber. What do you like by him?
1: I like Back to Friends.
0: All right. Does this song make you think of somebody?
1: No, I'm just a big fan of his work.
0: He's really cool.
1: Yeah, definitely. He's been kind of new, too, so I'm all for him.
0: And he's really tall, and he's really skinny. He's like a pencil.
1: I got two things I'm jealous of.
0: What's your name?
1: Ashton.
0: Ashton, where are you calling from?
1: California, the Valley.
0: Oh, cool. Near Chico.
1: Yeah, literally Chico. I just got off work and I'm on my way home right now.
0: Oh, this is where the party starts.
1: I got to be up at 6. It's going to end in about an hour.
0: Oh, that's all right. Well, summer officially starts June 20th, and then you can really get crazy.
1: Yeah, I got something planned, so I'm waiting for it.
0: All right, man. You should call us back tomorrow, too. We'd love to hear from you.
1: Thank you.
0: Thanks for being on Lifeline.
1: Have a good night.

0: 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Live line, what do you want to hear?
1: Anything by Bruno Mars.
0: He has so many good songs. How could we possibly pick just one?
1: What about Grenade?
0: Oh, I had a feeling you'd say that. For some reason, I don't know why, I manifested it. Who's this?
1: This is Travis Barker.
0: Travis Barker, like the famous drummer?
1: I'm not the Travis Barker, I'm a Travis Barker.
0: Do you play any instruments?
1: No, I rap.
0: Oh, can you spit some bars for us? Maybe a little freestyle?
1: Yeah.
0: What can you say about Liveline?
1: Liveline spitting it down on the live time. When I get it, I like to hear it on the prime time. When we hear it too fresh, we get it. You know, I listen to the night vibes.
0: Oh! That was pretty sick. And we got to tell people, too, this was not an edit. We didn't take anything out. You came up with that right away.
1: Yeah.
0: Cool, man.
1: Yeah, check me out. MC Sinister. I'm on everything. YouTube, Apple Music.
0: Shut up and take my money. Thanks for calling Liveline. Bye, man.
1: Bye. Y'all have a good night.

0: 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Live line, what do you want to hear?
1: Can you play Baby Doll?
0: Baby Doll, yeah. Dominic Fike. Everybody loves this song. What's your name?
1: My name is Max, calling from Concordia, Kansas.
0: What's going on tonight?
1: I'm just scouting out some new fishing areas for me and my buddy.
0: Are you there with him right now?
1: No, not right now. He's over at a fishing spot.
0: Ooh, all right. Well, I hope you get something big. Thanks for calling Live Line. Welcome to summer.
1: Yeah, you too.

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1: Live Line, Throwback Thursday. My name is Mason. That's such a great remix done by this guy named Click, C-L-I-Q-U-E. And we actually get specific requests for it, like a lot of the remixes we play on Live Line, which we love because we like to improve on a song that maybe you didn't really like in the first place, or you're getting sick of it and needed something new to break up the monotony. That's the whole purpose of playing good remixes, which a lot of mix shows and DJs, they try to discover new things, or they try to force this version on you that nobody likes. We'll play whatever you want tonight. My gosh, it's almost summertime officially. And then we've got the 4th of July and Canada Day. My birthday is next Friday. All these people are going to be here in the studio. I have some really good prizes to give away. Hopefully Malcolm Todd will be calling in on the phone. He sings Earrings, which last night was our number 5 request and one of the biggest in the world. Right now, 85 Liveline. Give us a call. We'll put you on the air. 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

0: 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Live line, instant request for Throwback Thursday. What do you want to hear?
1: I hate to bother you with this because I've asked for it three times, but can you play On the Floor by Jennifer Lopez?
0: Oh, On the Floor, yes. Well, we get busy around here. We have played it quite a bit lately because it's huge again.
1: Oh, no. Oh. Sorry, yeah. But yeah, go ahead.
0: Yeah, all right. Cool. Who's this?
1: It's Jack. I called earlier and I won that t-shirt earlier this week.
0: And have you received the Liveline t-shirt yet?
1: I actually have not.
0: Oh, well, that's all right. We just shipped them out a couple days ago, so that would be really surprising.
1: Oh, yeah, of course.
0: Very exciting. What are you doing tonight?
1: I'm just about to play Minecraft with my friends.
0: And where are you calling from?
1: Burlington, Vermont.
0: All right, Jack, let's get on the floor. Thanks for calling Liveline.
1: Yeah, I love calling. Have a good night.
0: You too.
1: Later.
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0: 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Live line, what do you want to hear?
1: New Taylor Swift.
0: The new Taylor Swift?
1: Yeah.
0: Yeah, I knew it, I knew you.
1: Yes, absolutely.
0: And Toy Story 5 comes out tomorrow. Are you going to go see it right away?
1: We're taking our grandkids next weekend.
0: Oh, very nice. Have they seen the first four?
1: Yes.
0: I can't believe it's already been 31 years since the original.
1: So long ago.
0: They always find a way to bring it back and make it relevant, because weren't the last four movies supposed to be the last one?
1: Absolutely.
0: And then they keep reviving somebody, or they woke up and it was just a dream, or... What's your name?
1: It's Eugene and Sean from Charleston, West Virginia.
0: All right. Here's your song. Thanks for calling Liveline.